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is heard, I'm here listening. But I don't wanna hear about no talk about you giving in. It's okay having a moment of weakness when you're low. But you're the strongest person I know, you know, you know.

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2: Really, the fundamental ultimate mystery, the only thing you need to know to understand the deepest metaphysical secrets is this. That for every outside, there is an inside, and for every inside, there is an outside. And although they are different, they go together. In other words, the

though there is a secret. What is esoteric, what is profound, and what is deep, is what we will call the implicit. What is obvious and on the open is what we will call the explicit.

0: 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But when you love me, you know you make hell seem cold.
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the baddest, the meanest and greatest. You be manifesting a play with the aliens, the bad in the battle, the east in the venal, the illest, the sickest, the threatening the devil. The shit that I'm talking, the image of damage, I'm blaming the band and I'm bending the band and I'm better and better in that fucking language. Stopping the shop, I'm a whole lot of package.

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I think that's why I love you so much. I just had to call you first on my new phone. I love you. Y'all have a blast. Bye.

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2: 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And although they are different, they go together. 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

It's a brand new me, I guess. 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
2: I've been all around town, bass thudding, drown as these sounds come in. 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

baddest, the meanest and greatest. 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Stopping the shop, I'm a whole other package.

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1: Really, the fundamental ultimate mystery, the only thing you need to know to understand the deepest metaphysical secrets is this. 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